I and I to everyone. Got to help. Well, we got to help, yeah. There's no need to cry, yeah. Got to help. Well, we got to help, yeah.

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Listen to it from a location midway between the loudspeakers.

I've heard people say that too much of anything is not good for you, baby. But I don't know about that. There's been times that we've loved and

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Rock shows here in Japan. Have people shaking my hand. Favorite girl. Better known as Ali. Give me goosebumps and high feet.

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I followed the sound of a jukebox coming from up the levee. All of a sudden, I could hear somebody whistling from right

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1: 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She said there's one thing you gotta learn, is not to be afraid of it. I said, no, I like it. I like it, it's good. She said you like it now, but you'll learn to love it later.

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All we wanna do is make you bounce. Monifa, could you turn me out? Show me what your thing is all about.

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She says, hey, babe, take a walk on the wild side.

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New York City is the place where they said he'd be.

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They said, hey, sugar, take a walk on the wild side. I said, hey, babe, take a walk on the wild side.

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Valium would have helped that patch. I said, hey babe, take a walk on the wild side. I said, hey honey, take a walk on the wild side. And the colored girls say,

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But what we gotta remember is that all of that crap that we hear about, we can just end it. Because if each and every one of us just plays it straight, and this is a dream of mine, if everybody played it straight, we wouldn't have no problem. Of course, we know it don't go like that.

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I ain't got no money, I ain't got no job blues, I ain't got no work blues. Then I said, wait a minute, see, I don't want to waste no categories. I ain't got no money blues, I ain't got no job blues, I ain't got no woman blues. Hell, I'm the same thing.

You guys know who I'm talking to. Those of you who go out and stay out all night and have the nuts in it. Expect us to be home when you get there. But let me tell you something. My sisters are not going for that no more. Because we realize two things. That you aren't doing anything for us. That we can better do by ourselves. So from now on, we're going to use what we got to get what we want.